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0: 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A mere 1 second of a popular song. 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
9: Increasing clouds tonight with a low down of 59, a west-southwest wind of 5 miles per hour. On Saturday, partly to mostly cloudy and cooler with a high of just 72, tracking a good chance of rain, especially in the morning. Southwest winds 5 to 10. Sunday, warm and more humid, high 82 with another chance of rain. On 9 Storm Track, meteorologist Jackson Garlock.
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3: Increasing clouds tonight with a low down of 59, a west-southwest wind of 5 miles per hour. On Saturday, partly to mostly cloudy and cooler with a high of just 72, tracking a good chance of rain, especially in the morning. Southwest winds 5 to 10. Sunday, warm and more humid, high 82 with another chance of rain. On 9 Storm Track, meteorologist Jackson Garlock.
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10: Increasing clouds tonight with a low down of 59, a west-southwest wind of 5 miles per hour. On Saturday, partly to mostly cloudy and cooler with a high of just 72, tracking a good chance of rain, especially in the morning. Southwest winds 5 to 10. Sunday, warm and more humid, high 82 with another chance of rain. On 9 Storm Track, meteorologist Jackson Garlock.
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Gordon Ken Wilder's here on Great Country 101.9 WDEZ. This guy put on an awesome show last night in Marshfield. It's Chris Young. Here's Till the Last One Dies. 101.9 WDEZ.

December warming up. Lee Bryce, it's a memory I don't mess with. On Great Country, 101.9 WDEZ. 9 storm track forecast for the weekend on the way here in just a few minutes. Right now, it's Tucker Wetmore. This is 321 WDEZ.

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us looking for three little words. 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
1: 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It's Scotty McCreary on Gray Country. 101.9 WDEZ. 9 storm track forecast up in just a few minutes. Right now, it's Russell Dickerson. Here's Happen to Me, WDEZ.

nearby you. It's Luke Holmes on Great Country, 101.9 WDEZ. Mike Dubois coming in next. He'll be in after 1, leaving you with Kenny Chesney and Uncle Cracker now, when the sun goes down. 101.9 WDEZ.

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Zach Top, great country.

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Luke Combs, Be By You, coming up in just a few, but first Justin Moore, because time's a ticking. 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

dressed up as me. That's Keith Urban, 101.9 WDEZ with Lauren Elena. Get a little help from Chase Matthew. Here's All My Exes. This is Great Country, 101.9 WDEZ. Happy weekend to you. Another

That's Cole Swindell, 101.9 WDEZ. Got a phone call from someone saying, Mike, can you play me some Dierks Bentley? And once again, I got to keep explaining this. Yeah, we're a radio station. It's kind of what we do. It's coming up, I promise. John Morgan, WDEZ.

upstairs with the neighbors saying keep it down. But it's hard to unlock the door when you're making out. You know what I'm saying?

you're not quite to sweater weather yet. We're still in that sweaty weather. I don't know about you, but I'm sweating my way down to the top, running toward the number one song in the state of Texas, number 32 right now with Megan Maroney and Medicine.